0: mix your mind.
1: I walked home the other day, and saw your face. I wonder if you know how much I think.

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1: 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My name is Shuma, and I've got another hour of fresh music lined up for you. We are starting this episode with something special. The latest Vibora music release and the track I'm really excited to share with you. This is La Luna, my brand new collaboration with Nishu, Lechet, Kauni and Malave. So turn the volume up and enjoy the next star.
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0: 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CFM by night.
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I'm not talking about a smell, you know what I'm saying? I'm talking about a groove. It's a groove that most brothers can't achieve. You know what I'm saying? You got to be funky to get some of this, you know what I'm saying? To understand a groove like this, you got to be funky. And if you ain't funky, I don't worry about it.

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I'm not talking about a smell, you know what I'm saying? I'm talking about a groove. It's a groove that most brothers can't achieve. You know what I'm saying? You got to be foul.

CFM. Intense, graphic, sexy, euphoric, provocative, edgy, thought-provoking, technically and visually stunning.

world we live is upside down. They plan it done talking, things are turning around against you and me, him and her. Against you and me, him and her. Against you and me, him and her. Against you and me, him and her. Against you and me, him and her. Against you and me, him and her. Against you and me, him and her. Against you and me, under Mother Earth, the solution to God, but your actions work. Great example for you, appreciating actions, what is given to you. Cause one day it might be gone, learn to differentiate the right.

FM. There will always be people who tell you that there's too much of this and not enough of that in your songs, or that you have to work more on your sound's identity, or that you can't oscillate between different styles and blah, blah, blah. Well, shit. If you start listening to these people, you're definitely fucked. You know what I'm saying? Music is one of the last places where you can still feel free and express your feelings. You don't have to answer to anyone about it. So yeah, this track is called West Side Glitchwork. And this is how we do it.